cat. 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I said, oh, la la da. 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Hit it one more time. Yeah, bandit, bottom. Yeah, bandit, bottom.

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I'm gonna put on my

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Not that I'm better, cause I got a letter, you're dressed to shoots and ladders. Yeah.

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I'm listening to Billy Idol get all crazy. Oh yeah, I'm dancing around in the Taco Bell, singing my song, stomping on the mariachi hat, doing little this and a whole lot of that. I said, ooh, la la la da, ba ba boom, ba ka doom, chaka. Hit it one more time. Yeah, ba dee dee, ba doo.